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8: 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I play football for the Philadelphia Eagles, but what I do off the field with United Way might be more important. I'm a volunteer tutor and mentor. Why? 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It takes 12 years to create a graduate, but it takes about the same time to create a dropout. And the difference between a child becoming one or the other could be me, or it could be you. Studies show that if we get to these kids earlier, their chances are better. And kids who read well by third grade

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0: 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It's Joel Katz in the morning. Today's hits, yesterday's favorites.
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5: 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Three, two, one.
6: And away we go. Happy Thursday to you. Hot and humid today. Sun and clouds. We'll get to a high of 92. We're at 75 right now. Entertainment update coming up. Another record for the web slinger. Details on the way. Imagine.

0: Bruno and Magic 98.3 with the most music in the morning. This is Joel Katz. We're at 6:14 already. This morning is flying.
1: Oh my gosh, I can't believe it.
0: Oh man, it's almost Christmas. Good morning to you, m'lady.
1: Blink of an eye, it'll happen, trust me.
0: Let's get to this entertainment update.
2: Spider-Man, Spider-Man does whatever a spider can.
1: I hope that the movie is in the theaters like for another 3 months so you can play the song all the time.
0: Yeah, I'll play it all day long.
1: I like it.
0: Well, here's the news on Spider-Man. The latest news, Brand New Day set an all-time domestic box office record for the biggest Tuesday in history.
1: Well, the Tuesdays in a lot of theaters are the half off, right?
0: I don't know.
1: It used to be. It used to be where you used to go on Tuesday and it was half the price of the ticket.
0: I don't know that I've ever been in a theater on a Tuesday.
1: Oh, we used to go every Tuesday because it was half price.
0: Well,
1: go to work the next day exhausted, but, you know, we saved $5.
0: $42 million bucks it earned on Tuesday alone. The old record was $39 million held by Spider-Man.
1: Oh.
0: Far From Home, the 2019 Spider-Man.
1: Look at that. Interesting.
0: It also set a new concession record for popcorn and milk duds sold on the Tuesday. And most selfies taken with the giant cardboard movie display in a movie theater lobby on a Tuesday. And Brand New Day, it has passed the $1 million mark already.
1: You got me.
0: It was released a week ago, right?
1: Milk duds. I don't even care. You said milk duds, and I'm like, milk duds. Milk duds.
0: I'm just thinking about milk duds. All right. Enough with Spider-Man. So all kinds of records. A billion in a week. I mean, $1 million in a week. No, a billion.
1: Yeah.
0: No, million.
1: What?
0: No, not the $1 million. Did it pass $1 million? Yes, a million, not a billion. That would be a lot.
1: It will be soon. Please.
0: You know the money queen, Amanda Francis, from The Real Housewives of Beverly Hills?
1: I don't know her, but tell me more.
0: Well, she was on for one season, and now she said she's not returning if the series is renewed for season 16 because she's going to focus on family, business, upcoming release of her memoir, and other things. But a lot of the storylines were centered around her and her business, her manifestation business. And her fights with the other housewives. Well, that's what the show's about, right? Just arguing?
1: Pretty much.
0: So she ended by saying, I win in the end. Yeah. All right, Charlie Sheen.
1: You just think that.
0: NBC is launching The Voice Celebrity.
1: That's cool.
0: Let that soak in for a second if you haven't heard of it. The Voice Celebrity. So
1: that's
0: imagine
1: cool.
0: The Voice, and then they are...
1: Movie stars.
0: Celebrities, yeah. Joe Jonas has joined the panel as a coach. Queen Latifah and Riley Green also coaches. Kiki Palmer is going to host. And it's going to air in the spring. They should have no-name people be the judges if they're going to have stars be the...
1: Now, that is a great twist.
0: Right, but nobody would care, right? Because they don't know who they are. Yeah. And Love Island USA Season 8, Peacock's biggest original...
1: Season 8?
0: Yes. Is Peacock's biggest... original season ever. 19 billion minutes viewed and ranked as the most watched streaming series of the summer. Over 5 billion social media views on a Tuesday.
1: That's an accomplishment. What'd you do this summer? I watched Love Island.
0: Love Island. That's what my daughter does.
1: Yeah.
0: It's not that, you know, it's a couple
1: She's
0: times a week.
1: She's had a few accomplishments over the last couple of months. I guess she could sit around and watch Love Island now.
0: Who's that, my daughter?
1: Yeah.
0: What'd she do?
1: She was... you know, running across the world.
0: Well, yeah, she did that.
1: Yeah, that's a big accomplishment.
0: I guess that's a lot.
1: Yeah.
0: She's got a job, full-time job for the summer.
1: Oh, there you go.
0: She's working really hard.
1: Wow.
0: I leave her a little note every morning because she leaves after me.
1: Oh, that's so nice.
0: Because she makes tea. Sometimes she forgets her tea.
1: Oh.
0: And it makes me cry when I get home and I see her tea
1: she's
0: on the counter.
1: She's got to work so hard and she's got no tea to get her through.
0: You want to talk about my daughter some more? You brought it up.
1: Okay.
0: Or did I? I don't know. Central
1: we
0: Jersey traffic.
1: Online. We could talk for hours.
0: We'll do that today. You want to talk about your daughter? Equal time. No? Okay. Another segment. Central Jersey traffic is next.
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19: Heading out this morning, there was some fog in areas. Keep that in mind. And also in Hillside, an accident on Route 20.
1: 22 westbounders. If you're by North Broad Street, you'll find delays. You're going to be okay in Union if you're on the parkway going northbound from actually Woodbridge up through Union. We are not looking at a slowdown just yet. 287, much of the same. Coming off the Driscoll Bridge, you will be okay. Now, there's construction on Route 1 coming off of 287. So that area right around that Topgolf. And if you're going out into Main Street, all of that on 287.

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1: The Noah Kahan Great Divide Tour continues. Two shows sold out in Denver this weekend.

0: Joel in the morning.
1: Baseball. Who is on first?
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1: That's the man's name.
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1: Yes.
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1: That's it.
2: That's who?
1: Yes.
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4: 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Mets win in 10 innings. Phillies lose in 11 innings. Patriots got a win 3-2 over the Rubber Ducks. They're back at it tonight in Akron. 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You know King Julian.
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18: Heading out this morning, there was some fog in areas. Keep that in mind. And also in Hillside, an accident on Route 22. Westbounders, if you're by North Broad Street, you'll find delays. You're going to be okay in Union if you're on the parkway going northbound from, actually, Woodbridge up through Union. We are not looking at a slowdown just yet. 287, much of the same. Coming off the Driscoll Bridge, you will be okay. Now, there's construction on Route 1 coming off of 287. So that area, right around that Topgolf, and if you're going out into Main Street, all of that on 287, those are spots that'll take some time this morning. I'm Christina Lang, and that's a look at your Central Jersey traffic.
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0: We've got the most music in the morning. Yes, we do. We are Magic 98.3. This is Joel Katz at 6:46. Hot and humid day, and we'll get to a high. Yeah, it's one of those days.
1: It's gross, yeah.
0: With a high of, it's up there, 80-something.
1: Yeah, but it's going to feel like 200.
0: 92, actually.
1: Yeah.
0: It's pretty much going to be, today's going to be a lot like, this. It's going to be the same through the weekend. Every day.
1: Oh.
0: Might lose a little bit of humidity, but other than that, we're looking at the same. Here is the luckiest woman. Not because she won the lottery. It's what happened after she won the lottery.
1: Oh.
0: So she's got a lottery ticket. Mm-hmm. We've all done this. We have a lottery ticket. We go to the store.
1: And I did yesterday. Scanned them all, right?
0: Right. She scanned
1: it yesterday.
0: It says it's not a winner.
1: Right. They all say it's not a winner.
0: Why? Why do they even have that machine then?
1: What happened with her? She second guessed
0: it. She threw it out, and yeah, and then she leaves, and this is, and then she realizes later that she won. I guess she knew her numbers. She plays the same numbers. She goes back to the store. She's like, I won some money here. I need my ticket, and they already cleared out the trash for the day.
1: No.
0: Yes. And so with some help from some, this is in Italy, by the way, with help from some of the waste management people, sanitation, and hours of digging through garbage, they found her ticket.
1: I hope she offered them some money.
0: I don't know what she offered them, but they found the ticket and she cashed it in and she got her $10 winnings.
1: It's more than $10.
0: No, she won $1 million. Well, it's euros, so whatever the equivalent is of euros, she got $1 million that she almost threw away. Can you imagine yesterday?
1: I did it yesterday. I had about a stack of 12 to 15 of them, one that was over a year old, and they're like, sorry, it won't work anymore. And I'm thinking, well, what if it was a winner a year ago? And I just threw it out.
0: Well, you can look it up online, what the number was a year ago.
1: My father does that. Yeah.
0: Okay, send it to him then. I helped my son move some more of his stuff into his apartment yesterday down at school. And we took my car, and he had the fob in his pocket, but I drove.
1: Gotcha.
0: So when we got out, we're moving stuff, and I go to lock the car. He's in the house, in the apartment, and I can't find the fob. And I'm like, do I have it? It has to be somewhere in the car. So I hit the button to see if the car would start. It says, no fob, whatever it says. Nothing. And then, so that feeling, the point is, that feeling that I lost my fob.
1: Right. Imagine what she felt.
0: Imagine what she felt a million times that.
1: Yeah,
0: And imagine how they felt after they found it.
1: Pretty darn good.
0: All is well in Italy. Mm. She's got her euros.
1: Nice.
0: And everybody's happy. All right. We got more of today's hits. Yesterday's favorites coming up. Central Jersey traffic. We will check that next. Impossible question at 7:20.
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1: Well, if you're headed to the road, Central Jersey traffic will tell you that if you're 18 and you're southbound, that's going to be a problem. Going towards Route 1, we've got an accident scene. So 18 southbound side is going right into Route 1 that you're going to find yourself with delays. So going through that New Brunswick area, be careful. If you're going into East Brunswick on 18, that's just your construction volume. We haven't seen much on 22 except for poor visibility and some wet roads. So keep it in mind if you're going through Greenbrook or North Plainfield, even through Mountainside, no major slowdowns. We've got a stoppage on the Parkway southbound side trying to get to Clark out of Kenilworth. There was an accident on the southbound lanes. I'm Christina Lang, Central Jersey Traffic.
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It's Joel Katz in the

0: Magic 98.3 with the most music in the morning. We're just minutes away from giving you a 4-pack of tickets to the New Jersey Sunflower Festival.
1: That sounds
0: say it like
1: wonderful.
0: That. It does. If you say Sunflower Festival, you know, like some sort of monster truck thing. No, it's Sunflower Festival. So we'll have the impossible question in minutes, but it's time for a Six Flags update.
1: Oh.
0: But this happens to be the Six Flags in Austell, Georgia. You got to check out this video. I'm going to play you some audio from it.
1: Okay.
0: They're flying on this Goliath roller coaster. Six Flags over Georgia. Mm-hmm. It's called, Goliath. And this high school girl, a young girl, she's in the front row. Her shoe flies off.
1: Uh-oh.
0: And hits a guy several cars back.
1: Sure, it does, right.
0: 70
1: exactly
0: miles an hour.
1: Trajectory, sure.
0: And it's caught on video with this guy's friend's Meta glasses, you know, with the video.
1: Oh, right.
0: And he catches the shoe. And he gives her the shoe when they get off the ride. So
1: he caught it?
0: He caught the shoe. I think
1: it
0: probably hit him in the head and then landed in his lap. You can't see, you know, but here you can hear, like, he's like, oh, I caught it. And then at the end, you hear, whose shoe do I have as he gets off? And all this girl's friends are all screaming and laughing. Here it is.
2: Oh, my God. I got it. I got it. I caught the shoe. Woo! I got hit in the face and caught a shoe. I caught it. Yeah. Whose shoe do I have?
0: How awesome is that?
1: Gosh. Guess that's why they tell you to secure all your loose belongings.
0: Yeah, but it looked like the shoe wasn't tied. You know, people wear their shoes just kind of loose. They don't tie them, whatever. Because he's holding it. This little white sneaker hits him in the face. Now, his mandible was dislocated, but he managed now. He was just fine. No, didn't. So if you can check out that, if you want to check out that video,
1: funny.
0: It's posted everywhere.
1: Now I don't have to go on a roller coaster. I just heard him go on.
0: Yeah.
1: So I'm good.
0: Not a fan?
1: I'm getting it, maybe. Sometimes,
0: I'm good. I'll do anyone once.
1: I know you will.
0: Yeah. But, you know, I'm not saying I won't feel queasy afterwards.
1: Right.
0: But, you know, this new one that's coming next year, I forget the name of it, to our Six Flags.
1: Yeah, you can't
0: looks
1: even
0: fantastic.
1: It. It's so odd.
0: The
1: yeah.
0: fastest, highest, twistiest, craziest. So next summer is going to be the summer of that.
1: Okay.
0: Central Jersey traffic, impossible question next.
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1: Good morning, Central Jersey traffic. Looking at that camera on 287 at 27, where you always find the bunch up. People are starting to slow down a little bit. We're seeing some brake lights here and there, but traffic is still moving. You're moving if you're on the Garden State Parkway. We had an earlier accident that occurred southbound trying to get to Clark. That one has been cleaned away. Your Route 18 there, we had a problem near Route 27. We had an accident southbound side of 18, actually going towards Route 1. That's where the delay was. And your Route 1, if you're out through Rider's Lane, that's looking pretty good. I'm Christina Lang, and that's a look at your Central Jersey traffic.
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0: 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On the 29th and 30th, the last weekend in August, it's the Latin Fest. And then

40% of women think their parents should be involved in this important event. What is it? 732-545-8275. 4% of women think their parents should be involved in this important event. What is it? 732-545-8275. You think you know? Give a call, and we'll give you four packs of tickets to the Sunflower, New Jersey Sunflower Festival, if you're the first with the correct answer. 4% of women think their parents should be involved in this important event. What is it? 732-545-8275. Good luck, and good morning. Take a seat.

0: 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This is Joel Katz, working on the impossible question. Good day to you. Hot and humid today, by the way, and we'll have some sun and clouds, but hot and humid, and a high of about 92, which is pretty much what we're looking at for the next few days through the weekend. Right now, we're at 76 at Magic 98.3, and the impossible question is this. 4% of women think their parents should be involved in this important event. What is it? First with the correct answer, 4-pack of tickets to the New Jersey Sunflower Festival in Washington, open every Saturday and Sunday in August and Labor Day. 732-545-8275. Good morning.
1: Good morning.
0: Who's this?
1: This is Rich.
0: Where are you, Rich?
1: I'm in Cranford.
0: All right, what's the answer?
1: Could it be their wedding, getting involved in their wedding?
0: Getting involved in the wedding. That is not the answer, but it's very close.
1: Very close.
0: It involves that kind of. Thanks for trying. Hey, Magic, what do you think?
2: College and graduation.
0: That is a wonderful guess. Of course they should be. Yeah, that's not the answer. 4% of women think their parents should be involved in this very important event. What do you think it is? Hello, who's this?
3: Hi, good morning, Jennifer.
0: Hi, Jennifer. What's your guess?
3: A proposal, a wedding proposal.
0: One more time?
3: A proposal, like a wedding proposal.
0: Yes.
3: Like an, you know, engagement.
0: Yes. Yes.
3: Yay. Oh, my gosh.
0: Do you agree?
3: Thank you. So much.
0: You're welcome.
3: Yes, that would be wonderful. Yes, that would be sweet.
0: Only 4% think that. That means 96% think the parents should not be involved in the proposal.
3: Yeah, it's a sweet idea, but yeah. I can see how, yeah.
0: It's nice.
3: It is.
0: And it's up to the groom, obviously, or whoever's proposing.
3: Well, yes. Mm-hmm. Thank you so much.
0: Jennifer, where are you calling from?
3: I'm in Manville.
0: All right, Jennifer in Manville. Yes, 4% of women think their parents should be involved in the marriage proposal, and you got 4 tickets to the New Jersey Sunflower Festival.
3: Thank you so much. Fantastic.
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14: Good morning, Central Jersey traffic. Looking at that camera on 287 at 27, where you always find the bunch up. People are starting to slow down a little bit. We're seeing some brake lights here and there, but traffic is still moving. You're moving if you're on the Garden State Parkway. We had an earlier accident that occurred southbound trying to get to Clark. That one has been cleaned away. Your Route 18 there, we had a problem near Route 27. We had an accident southbound side of 18, actually going towards Route 1. That's where the delay was. And your Route 1, if you're out through Rider's Lane, that's looking pretty good. I'm Christine Lang, and that's a look at your Central Jersey traffic.
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0: Bruno and Magic 98.3. We've got the commercial-free workday kickoff coming up. It is now time for our...
1: What?
0: Astrological hygiene segment. We do it 6 times a morning.
1: That's great.
0: Everybody looks forward to it.
1: Never know
0: what
1: too
0: this
1: much.
0: Is. You got a sign, right? What's your sign?
1: Gemini.
0: Gemini.
1: Yes.
0: Okay. So, oh, this is not good.
1: Oh, what do you mean?
0: Well, according to this article and study, they present the dirtiest part of your home according to your zodiac sign.
1: Okay. All right. I like this. Like your refrigerator, your toilets.
0: Yeah, yeah. If you have a refrigerator, yes, that could be one of them.
1: Yeah.
0: So you're a Gemini.
1: Yes.
0: And it says...
1: Does it say basement?
0: Body.
1: Oh, my gosh! well...
0: It says of your home, though. But, okay.
1: Yeah, that happens sometimes.
0: So if you're a Gemini...
1: Yeah, you don't shower.
0: According to your zodiac sign, you are a dirty person.
1: Yes.
0: I'm a Scorpio,
1: dirt, right?
0: And it says that my toilet is a dirty.
1: All right. Okay.
0: Okay, that could be true.
1: Yeah, and
0: let's see. You got Aries. You got dirty sponges.
1: Oh, throw those bad boys in the dishwasher.
0: Taurus tend to have a dirty microwave.
1: Oh man!
0: I finally got one of those covers, those plate covers. You know, just basically an upside down bowl with holes in it.
1: Yeah.
0: So it doesn't splatter everywhere.
1: Or you could just use another bowl on top of it.
0: Yeah, you could do that too.
1: Yeah.
0: But I like the ventilation. Makes me happy.
1: Okay. All right.
0: But I'm not a Taurus, so that's why I use it.
1: Your microwave is clean.
0: I told you Gemini. Oh, Cancer, soul. Your soul is dirty.
1: Oh.
0: That's a hard hit, isn't it?
1: That sure is.
0: That's terrible.
1: Oh, my gosh. That's
0: a part of the home.
1: Put you in depression.
0: Now, if you're a Leo, you got dirty doormats.
1: Yeah, I got a lot of Leos.
0: Everybody's got dirty doormats, right?
1: Yeah.
0: Virgo, floors. Libra. Dirty bed.
1: Oh.
0: Kathleen's a Libra. We got a dirty bed. Sagittarius, the area around your toilet.
1: Okay.
0: A lot of Sagittarius forget about that.
1: Wow.
0: Capricorn, the screens on your devices or computer screens.
1: Yeah, they get gross, don't they?
0: Yeah. That's not a bad thing to be. Aquarius, you got a dirty pet. You got a dirty dog.
1: Not me.
0: You're an Aquarius, you're a dirty dog.
1: Yeah, no.
0: And Pisces, you got to start cleaning your doorknobs.
1: Okay.
0: Pisces have dirty doorknobs.
1: All right. And that area around the doorknob gets all black.
0: Yeah.
1: On your white doors.
0: I don't know what you're talking about. No, ours are spotless. What do you mean? No one has that problem, do you?
1: No.
0: Interesting.
1: I saw it somewhere.
0: Are you rubbing your body on that part?
1: Yeah, no. I saw it somewhere. Please, my husband dyed his hair the other day and then turned on a light switch. I'm like, really? There's black all over the light switch and the molding next to it.
0: Wait, back it up. Your husband dyed his hair?
1: Yes.
0: What? He did not want you to share that.
1: I'm sorry.
0: He did not want you to share that.
1: Well, if someone looks at him and he's like, oh, his hair's still dark? Yeah, no, it's really not.
0: Huh.
1: Yeah.
0: I'm going to have to inspect that next time I see him. Because usually I can tell, I think.
1: Yeah.
0: Well,
1: of course you can tell.
0: Took a dirty turn. Can't believe you spilled that. You spilled that tea on the love of your life.
1: Sorry.
0: Terrible. Commercial free workday kickoff's coming up. We'll check Central Jersey traffic next. I'll give you one more shot to defend yourself. Go.
1: Okay. No, it's
0: you
1: all.
0: Got,
1: it, I can't.
0: You
1: it's,
0: got nothing.
1: It's
0: all right.
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22: With most of our traffic this morning, we've seen some slower spots, but nothing completely stopped up. It got heavy on 287, pretty good on the northbound side. If you're headed out near exits 2 and 3, there was an accident, so southbound also had delays in that area. We're getting a little traffic on 27 itself. There was a fender bender northbound side, and that was just before getting to 287. Activity isn't going to get you too much if you want to go on to 22 and if you're going out through 202 and Bridgewater. But if you're 202 southbound, going into Raritan at First Avenue, that's all stop and go. I'm Christina Lang, Central Jersey Traffic.
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1: Spider-Man does whatever a spider
0: can. Yes, it's the entertainment update. All about Spider-Man. Brand new day. Set an all-time domestic box office record for the biggest Tuesday in history. Just on Tuesday.
2: $42 million. I'm thinking honestly because a lot of theaters say that Tuesday night is cheaper, whether it's a half-price ticket, a buy one, get one. I think there's a lot of promotions for Tuesday night.
0: Well, that means they must have sold a lot more tickets then, because if it's less money per ticket,
2: true.
0: They have more people.
2: Oh, that's true.
0: The old record was $39 million held by Spider-Man Far From Home in 2019.
2: Okay.
0: So that's the most on a Tuesday, $42 million. It also set a new concession record for popcorn and milk duds sold on a Tuesday. Lots of milk duds. And the most selfies taken with a giant cardboard movie display in a movie theater lobby.
2: Oh, look at that.
0: On a Tuesday.
2: Everybody wants their picture with Spider-Man.
0: So it's past the $1 million mark.
2: All right.
0: No. I keep messing it up. It's billion. It's billion.
2: It
0: right?
2: Is.
0: Yeah. God, I'm going to change that M to a B.
2: Yeah, there you go. That makes a big difference, by the way.
0: Of course it passed the $1 million. All right, enough Spider-Man. Let's move on to Money Queen Amanda Francis leaving Real Housewives of Beverly Hills after just one season. She's not returning if the series is renewed for season 16. She said she's going to focus on family, business, and the upcoming release of her memoir. A lot of the storylines were centered around her, so she was a big part of it. Her manifestation business, which is interesting.
2: Yeah.
0: Her fights with the other housewives. Which she manifested, I'm guessing. And she ended by saying, I win in the end.
2: All right, if you say so.
0: Channeling Charlie Sheen right there.
2: Yeah.
0: NBC launching The Voice Celebrity. This is where the celebrities sing. They have judges, though, who are also celebrities. Joe Jonas has joined the panel as a coach. Mm-hmm. And Queen Latifah and Riley Green will be as well. Kiki Palmer's the host.
2: Okay, that's pretty good. Imagine watching your favorite celebrities try to sing. That's kind of cool.
0: Yeah, I guess they're going to have. It's not going to be like, I guess it will be like that masked singer, right? They're decent singers. They never have bad singers on there,
2: that's
0: do they?
2: That's true.
0: But they're not. They might not be great singers.
2: Mm-hmm.
0: That'll air in the spring, The Voice Celebrity. And Love Island USA Season 8, Peacock's biggest original season ever, 19 billion minutes viewed.
2: Oh, my gosh. And
0: Eight seasons?
2: I just heard of it, like, last week.
0: Really?
2: Yeah, I never heard of it before.
0: Well, my daughter watches it, so I guess that's why I know.
2: Mm-hmm.
0: Most watched streaming series of the summer and over 5 billion social media views.
2: Hmm.
0: So there it is. And that's your entertainment update on
2: Love
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1: Magic 98.3 Central Jersey traffic.
2: We did have 287 traffic this morning, of course, and this one was caused by an accident scene. So those north and southbound, if you're around in the area of exit 2, that's where we're seeing a little bit of traffic. Then if you go up through exits 8, 9, 10, northbounders, you'll slow down for 287. Driving on 78's been really nice from Lebanon out through Bridgewater near 287. And if you're going out through the parkway, however, the westbound side of 78, that's where we're finding a problem spot by exit 41. You got activity going up the hill if you're on 78 going westbound. I'm Christina Lang, Central Jersey Traffic.
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4: We did have 287 traffic this morning, of course, and this one was caused by an accident scene. So those north and southbound, if you're around in the area of Exit 2, that's where we're seeing a little bit of traffic. Then if you go up through Exits 8, 9, 10, northbounders, you'll slow down for 287. Driving on 78 has been really nice from Lebanon out through Bridgewater near 287. And if you're going out through the parkway, however, the westbound side of 78, that's where we're finding a problem spot by Exit 41. You got activity going up the hill. If you're on 78 going westbound, I'm Christina Lang, Central Jersey Traffic.
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1: What would you do?
0: This is personal. I figure I'd get your advice on it. We should call this Christina's parenting advice.
2: Oh.
0: You know, I got a few kids. I don't remember how many, but two of them are, they were born within minutes of one another.
2: Right.
0: We call them twins.
2: Right, how dare they?
0: So... They get in a little spat, as they do sometimes. They normally get along. But something happened when they went out the other night with other friends. And so one of them talks to me about it. Tells me, hey, that's what it is. And then the other one talks to me about it, both separately.
2: Got it.
0: And I'm just, you know, giving advice. I'm not like, say, hey, let's bring you two together, but whatever,
2: and try and
0: solve it. Is that the right thing to do?
2: Oh, yeah, totally. Just advice.
0: Just don't get involved, right?
2: No, you don't have to get them on a couch holding hands.
0: Not even
2: saying,
0: advice, just listening and a little bit of advice. But
2: yeah. No, that's the right thing to do, because I would listen to what you have to say.
0: You would?
2: I would.
0: I wish, like, the public would do that on a daily basis.
2: No, I'm hoping that, you know, they iron it out.
0: Yeah, it's ironed out.
2: That's
0: but
2: a
0: before
2: bummer.
0: It was ironed out, like, do you know, they're both coming at me separately.
2: Now, do you... I always take the other person's side. So if my kid comes to me and is like, you know what so-and-so did? I'm like, well, maybe that person was having a hard day. And maybe that person, and then my kid is always like, why are you taking their side? You should be taking my side. It happens all the time.
0: So you, to make them feel better, you start an argument with them.
2: It always happens. I am the worst. It does not work out.
0: No, I agree with them. I think you're right. I think you did the right thing. Or, yeah, you might want to look at it this way because, but never like, you're wrong. Unless they're
2: actually,
0: if they're wrong, I'll tell them they're wrong.
2: I always take the other person's side.
0: Yeah.
2: When they come to me with a problem. So I guess that's why they stopped coming to me with problems.
0: Yeah, that's why I stopped.
2: Yeah, that is it.
0: Why am I doing this?
2: Yeah.
0: This is the worst advice you've ever given me.
2: Make you feel bad, right?
0: Okay. 732-545-8275 if you have some parenting advice you want to share. I just want to throw it out there. You don't have to call to tell me, but if you do, we're going to broadcast it all over the world. Central Jersey traffic's next.
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3: Magic 98.3 Central Jersey traffic.
2: So now we're looking at problems in Woodbridge. This morning's commute on 109 northbound was affected by an accident. Two lanes are blocked off, 109 northbound by 35 by Avenel Street. So that delay is with us. We've got a delay for your Garden State Parkway on the southbound side by 109 if you're headed that way. But if you're headed to the Garden State Parkway and you're using the southbound side of 287, it's only a slight delay now trying to go through the area of exit 2. And then on the northbound side, it's heavy around exit 2 as well. There was an earlier accident in the area. And that's a look at your Central Jersey traffic. I'm Christina Lang.
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Today's hits, yesterday's favorites, Magic 98.3. So Harry Styles, as you know, has a lot of younger fans, and some of those fans can't drive, so their parents will take him to the concert. So these dads are in the audience, and Harry chooses to point them out. And it's easy for him to point them out because they're wearing golf shirts, and then he's so expertly pointed out that they were tucked in, teasing them a little bit. Gotta love Harry. Adore you, Mr. Styles on Magic.

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1: Who is on first?
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1: That's it.
2: That's who?
1: Yes.
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0: Today's hits, yesterday's favorites, Magic 98.3. This is Joel Katz, and Alex Warren just announced he's got his second album coming out on August 28th. It's called Wild Child, and it's from what his dad used to call him when he was a little kid. Wild Child, sophomore effort from Alex Warren coming out. This is Ordinary.
1: They say the holy water's watered down, and this town's lost its faith.

0: Today's hits, yesterday's favorites, Magic 98.3. Lots of talk about, it's hard to hear, about the back to school. You know, school's coming around, but let's try and put it off. We will get the back to school shopping done, get the deals now. And as one way we can help, we know that it's very costly to send the kids to school and, of course, send them back to school. So we've got our back to school sweepstakes going on. It's very simple. 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Anything you want. 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Make it a great day.
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Elizabeth Taylor, Taylor Swift's song about the resilient showgirl, Elizabeth Taylor, off Taylor Swift's 12th studio album, The Life of a Showgirl, on Magic 98.3, home of today's hits and yesterday's favorites. My name is Barbara Farraher with Boys to Men. Good morning.

0: Justin Bieber with Daisies on Magic 98.3, playing you today's hits and yesterday's favorites. 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

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My name is Barbara Farraher. There was a Benson Boone look-alike contest took place recently. Mustaches galore. There was also a dog with a shiny outfit. That dog's name, Benson Bones. Here's Benson Boone, The Time of My Life on Magic 98.3.

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My name is Barbara Farraher. 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This guy, Shaboozy. Be fun to sing this one with all the fans.

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Bruno Mars. That's I Just Might on Magic 98.3, home of today's hits and yesterday's favorites. I'm Barbara Farraher. You ready for an awe moment? Bruno Mars wrote his first song at age 4, titled I Love You, Mom, dedicated to his mother. Aww. Bye.

0: So many fun things to do in the summertime, especially outside if you're looking for something fun for the weekends. 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

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I'm Barbara Farraher. Ed Sheeran, part of the new Cat's Eye song, Animal. 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

Lorde, she headlined Lollapalooza recently and opened with that song. Royal. I think she did like 20 songs. I'm Barbara Farraher. 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

0: Speaking of bubbly, Atlantic City has Bub Club, an all-inclusive champagne festival. It's at Harrah's, and it's coming up on August 22nd. 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
1: Benson Boone, that's beautiful things. 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Do not agree. I'm Barbara Farraher, having my third cup of coffee on Magic 98.3, home of today's hits and yesterday's favorites.

0: 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Today's hits, yesterday's favorites. 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

today's hits, yesterday's favorites. Yep, that's us, Magic 98.3. I'm Barbara Farraher. This is the opening track from Bruno Mars' latest album, The Romantic. This is Risk It All.

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Welcome to Magic 98.3. I'm Barbara Farraher. Summertime in New Jersey. Yeah, lots of humidity. Thank goodness for products. And thank goodness for hair ties. Here's Cruel Summer from Taylor.

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very soulful voice of Louis Capaldi and Forget Me. You know, Louis sang on stage at just 4 years old on a family vacation in France. I'm Barbara Farraher on Magic 98.3. 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

Ain't a masterpiece. Oh my, my, oh my, my love. I take one look at you, you're taking me out.

Sworn in Ordinary on Magic 98.3. We're playing today's hits, yesterday's favorites. Brett Radler checking in. It's one of those days when you walk outside and you can just smell how humid it is. It's not a good thing. Fortunately, we are only looking to make your ears happy with songs like this, and I think we can do it to wrap up the workday together here on Magic. 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

0: Magic 98.3, today's hits, yesterday's favorites, and Brett Radler sharing Thursday afternoon with you. Thanks so much for being here. Ted Lasso is back. Yeah, the first episode of season 4 dropped yesterday on Apple TV+. You know, I forgot about it. I've been so excited about this, and I just realized it now when I was reading this article. They're rolling out 10 episodes, one per week through October 7th, 2026. So if you happen to travel to London, you want to kind of, you know, get a sense of the Ted Lasso vibe over there in the UK, even though Richmond is a fictional place, you can still take a piece of home with you. 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

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Brett Radler here. Yes, we're wrapping up the workday together, getting ready to go commercial-free for 1 hour at around 4:45. Now, giving you the latest from Benson Boone, such a powerful song. This is The Time of My Life on Magic.

0: song you need to hear and internalize sometimes. A little musical motivation here on Magic 98.3. Today's hits, yesterday's favorites. Something's driving you a little nutty. That is giving you the boost you need. We certainly hope so. And I know this is going to brighten your day. A family four-pack of tickets to the New Jersey Sunflower Festival. 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
16: Central Jersey traffic, we got a trouble spot in Montgomery. We've got an accident on 601 both ways by Sunset Road. Grandview Avenue is shut down. This is going to be on 601 in Montgomery with this accident scene. Then we've got construction in Warren. They're paving Old Smalley Town Road, and that's by Sterling Street. So that's going to be shut. With your ride on 18, taking about 5 minutes. Southbounders on 18 if you're by Albany Street going into Route 1. And your Route 1 northbound by Amboy Avenue. There was an earlier major problem in Edison. We're looking pretty good now. That accident cleaned up. I'm Christina Lang, Central Jersey Traffic.

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It's Brett Radler here. If you don't mind, could I vent for like 15 seconds? When we're writing emails or a Teams message at work, can we stop using all this weird jargon? Like, okay, oh, I have to drop off the call. Or my favorite, I'm chasing after that item we discussed. Like, are you Wile E. Coyote going after the Roadrunner? Come on. Can we just speak like regular human beings?

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2: Central Jersey traffic, where you had some troubles if you were traveling through the Woodbridge area, southbound Garden State Parkway around the area of 131. If you're traveling on the northbound side of the parkway up through the Union area, 78. There's a car fire in Summit. 78 westbound at exit 45. The right lane is blocked. Traffic from exit 48 to 45, so from Route 24. There's construction in Warren on Old Smalley Town Road, and that's shut both ways by Sterling Street, plus in Montgomery. We've got an accident on 601. Everything shut both ways by Sunset Road. I'm Christina Lang, Central Jersey Traffic.
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just might. Bruno Mars, one of today's hits on Magic 98.3. Brett Radler here, getting ready for the commercial free ride home that is right around the bend. If you have a few minutes left at work before you clock out, I invite

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1: Central Jersey traffic under Route 78 where we had a car fire. 78 westbound near exit 45. But that's not the only problem that we have on 78. 78 eastbound by Diamond Hill Road. Oh, and 78 westbound from the Garden State Parkway out through exit 50B. All of that's going to be tied up. And it looks like it's the inner roadway that's heavier out through Vauxhall Road. Traffic is going to be slow for your ride southbound 287 to 440 north. There's a collision that happened just before the exit for the Garden State Parkway. And that's why 440 to the parkway really doesn't move. I'm Christina Lang, and that's a look at your Central Jersey traffic.
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0: 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A one-named wonder, Alexa, our friend Alexa. Yeah, you have her on your Amazon Echo or maybe your Fire TV, and she can always play Magic for you. Just say, Alexa, play Magic 98.3. We have another one-named wonder. Actually, one, two, I think we could consider that four one-named wonders, or they could be, coming up after a check of Central Jersey traffic.
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2: Got to tell you, 287 to get to the parkway is a long ride. A lot of brake lights from exit 6 and going into 440, where 440 had an accident investigation. That's why things are so tough going on the southbound side trying to get to the parkway. At least 20 minutes worth of traffic. You also see Route 1 by the Menlo Park Mall. That was an accident. Delays both ways. There are delays on Route 1 southbound, south of 287. That was another problem. And then on 78, we had a lot of traffic going westbound into exit 50B. Accident there clearing up. More delays that stay slow up through Summit, even eastbound trying to go into the Summit Avenue area. I'm Christina Lang, Central Jersey Traffic.
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It's the commercial free ride home, thanks to Mercedes-Benz of Edison, a Ray Catena dealership, and I am Brett Radler. As always, so glad to be along this afternoon with one of today's hits from Teddy Swims, Mr. Know-It-All, is on Magic 98.3.

0: 98.3, today's hits, yesterday's favorites, and Brett Radler keeping you company. I know it has become one of the most popular memes over the past few years. The Spirit Halloween store, right? Something goes out of business, and they slap a Spirit Halloween sign up there because they seem to be everywhere. And there are going to be 33 New Jersey locations this year. Got 1,575 stores across the country. This is wild. Including a former Staples in Old Bridge, if you want to get the full list of Spirit Halloween stores in New Jersey. We got them trending at magic983.com.
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2: Central Jersey traffic going to 287 south to 440 north. Good luck. Those delays are starting right around Stelton Road. So if you're going southbound around exit 5, it's going to be a slow roll right on into the parkway from an earlier accident on 440 northbound. Then you've got 287 northbound going into Possum Town Road. We had a fender bender. And then it stays slow out through exit 10 anyway, with traffic on 22 off of 287. 22 eastbound side, Thompson Avenue, going into Bridgewater, all tied up with a collision. I'm Christina Lang, and that's a look at your Central Jersey traffic.
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1: Central Jersey traffic going to 287 South to 440 North. Good luck. Those delays are starting right around Stelton Road. So if you're going southbound Renix at 5, it's going to be a slow roll right on into the parkway from an earlier accident on 440 northbound. Then you've got 287 northbound going into Possum Town Road. We had a fender bender. And then it stays slow out through exit 10 anyway, with traffic on 22 off of 287. 22 eastbound side, Thompson Avenue, going into Bridgewater, all tied up with a collision. I'm Christina Lang, and that's a look at your Central Jersey traffic.
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Magic 98.3, today's hits, yesterday's favorites. Brett Radler here. Have you ever put a shirt on that you wore to the beach like a few days ago? Obviously, it's been washed, but it still smells like the ocean and sunscreen, that combo. Like, kind of makes you want to smell yourself in a good way. It's Hosier on Magic.

0: Magic 98.3, today's hits, yesterday's favorites. It's Brett Radler here. That's always been a diner song for me. You know what I mean? You go to a diner, and it always has that the old school vibe. And even though that song is from the 80s, it kind of is a tip of the cap to an earlier era. Still sounds great. We play all your favorites back-to-back on Magic, and we play them anywhere you go. 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
25: Travels on Route 78, a westbound accident that occurred by exit 26. That's why everything is at a standstill. If you're on 78 westbound coming out of exit 33, you're going to find yourself delays, and this is going to be going into exit 26. Westbounders, even northbound 287 or southbound 287 to westbound 78. 22 eastbound by Vossler, that was an accident. 287 southbound into exit 12. You're going to look at delays southbound trying to get to the parkway. They start on 287 at exit 5, continue on to 440 and on to the Driscoll Bridge. I'm Christina Lang, Central Jersey Traffic.

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It's Brett Radler. Let me guess, this was in the running for your first dance at your wedding. Maybe it wasn't number one, but it was top three.

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2: Central Jersey traffic on Route 78, where if you're coming westbound from exit 33 through exit 26, it was stopped completely. It's getting a little bit better, but then a lot of people diverted onto 202 and 206 up through Bedminster. So now that's all tied up. Traffic delays for 287 southbound into exit 13. Your southbound 287 ride to get to the parkway was pretty tough today. Now we're going to see around Route 27, 287 going southbound all the way into 440 and then into the parkway. All of that solid from an earlier accident. I'm Christina Lang, and that's a look at your Central Jersey traffic.
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Hey, you can always rely on us for a great song. It's Brett Rattler, and I know you can always rely on your kids to want the most expensive things as you start thinking about back-to-school shopping, right? 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Well, let us help you out, whether it's the practical stuff or the fun stuff. 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
1: Central Jersey traffic on Route 78, where if you're coming westbound from exit 33 through exit 26, it was stopped completely. It's getting a little bit better, but then a lot of people diverted onto 202 and 206 up through Bedminster. So now that's all tied up. Traffic delays for 287 southbound into exit 13. Your southbound 287 ride to get to the parkway was pretty tough today. Now we're going to see around Route 27, 287 going southbound all the way into 440 and then into the parkway. All of that solid from an earlier accident. I'm Christina Lang, and that's a look at your Central Jersey traffic.
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That song gets better and better every time you hear it. Today's hits, yesterday's favorites, playing on Magic 98.3, and I am Brett Rattler. Thank you so much for choosing us tonight. Throwing it back and air

0: Magic 98.3. Today's hits, yesterday's favorites. John Mayer there, a song you knew was a smash the very first time you heard it. That's why we're still playing it for you here on Magic. Brett Radler here, and Joel Katz is back with you tomorrow morning. He'll have another chance for you to win a family four-pack of tickets to the New Jersey Sunflower Festival. 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It's open every Saturday and Sunday in August, also Labor Day weekend. 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

0: having a dance party in your kitchen and you're realizing, oh, you know, I think we might have to start some touch-ups here. 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I know. 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Today's hits, yesterday's favorites. 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It's Brett Radler here, thanking you so much for hanging out. I know, I can't believe tomorrow's Friday too. It just kind of dawned on me. We get to kick off the weekend at 3 o'clock with a bunch of great songs on Magic. Sound like a plan? Let's do it.
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